And though you're heading slowly to some place I can't respect.

0: Where the fuck are you? And I'm thinking,
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0: Brandy or beer, water's a good idea. 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Where the fuck could they be? Still not over in the corner. 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

0: Queue's bigger than the door. 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What are they chatting so much for? 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They'll be here till dawn. 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Something's happening, I'm sure. And I'm thinking,
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0: Maybe I shouldn't have done the second one. I feel all fidgety and warm.
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0: Everything in the room's spinning. 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I wonder where they got in. 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That one noise is like.

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The lies only go so far.

streaming live. 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I let them drip, dripping all these colors off my mind. I let the colors just drip, drip. 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Dripping all these colors off my mind, let the colors just drip, drip.

that's actual and is factual. Perfection, pragmatic and practical. Unabbreviated, that which has not been deviated. Imperishable, it cannot be alleviated. It's the language of God, for it's he who created it and made it. Even when the man is cremated, down to his ashes, his essence remains in the gases, lies disintegrate as all time passes. Although illusions has been accepted by the masses, and they teach us lies every day in high school classes, divine and sublime, unaffected by space, motion, or time. The truth, the intrinsic nature of the mind. It's correct, but men have miscalculated. They misrepresent it, and they misinterpreted it. If it feels like in the darkness, regardless, your pure heart or heartless, it's the truth. It's the truth.

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He's telling us all about the break he gives. If he could, but he just can't. Yeah, and if I could.

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Yeah. Yeah. Some people don't know what it means to have a real, real good time. Say something. Yeah. See, I remember a long time ago, my mother told me, said, son, son, son, son, son, no matter where you go, try to have yourself a real, real good time. So I thought tonight would be a fine time for you and I to get together and clap your hands like this. One, two, three, four.

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Screaming on the phone about all the things that she didn't know, or that I didn't show. 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
1: There's a whole crowd of people out there who need to learn how to do the scar.
2: Don't ask questions. 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
1: I'm really, really sorry. I think I was just relieved to see that Michael Scott got his confidence back.
2: Yeah, Michael, the movie's amazing.
3: It's like one of the best movies I've ever seen in my life.
0: Deadly fever, please don't ever break. Be my reliever, cause I don't self-medicate. And it burns like a gin and I like it. 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
1: You should enter it in festivals
2: or carnivals.
3: Well, that's a pretty good reaction. That'd be cool. 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

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Yeah, I'll do it again. But if I win, I'ma do it again. To the end, I'ma do it again, friend. Yes. The beat starts where it ends. And why? Cause I'ma do it again. Yeah, I'll do it again. Did you notice? The beat starts where it ends.

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1: Rosa, I don't know anything about any fucking setup. You can torture me all you want.
2: Torture you, that's good. 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I like that one.

0: 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We rented.
1: Need you cool? 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

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Ain't no brother like the K-I-D-D. 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

0: Ach, schön.
1: Imagine a guy sitting lonely at the coffee table, thinking about what he wanted to do but won't be able because of his diagnosis. The doctor phrased it differently, but in between the lines he said his time is over. Imagine the barista coming up to him. Sorry, sir, can I bring you another drink? Yeah, my week was tough, so could you please do some latte art to cheer me up? Say less. He left, the thoughts were kicking in again. Maybe he should have been a different man. Maybe what he's feeling now is what it's really about. It would be easier if he didn't pick the easy route. He should have told his son he loved him. He should have seen his mom more often. He shouldn't have left his family for this job in London. He should have been a different man from top to bottom. He should have. Here's your coffee, sir. I know it isn't perfect. It was my first time, cause we normally don't serve this. But he played it humble. He really did it well. Capital letter spelling.
2: Kill yourself.

0: Mr. Kirk, Dexter's in school.
1: I'm afraid he's not, Miss Fishmore. Dexter's truancy problem is way out of hand. The Baltimore County School Board have decided to expel Dexter from the entire public school system.
0: Mr. Kirk, I'm as upset as you to learn Dexter's truancy, but surely expulsion is not the answer.
1: I'm afraid expulsion is the only answer. It's the opinion of the entire staff that Dexter is criminally insane.

0: business continues below.
1: Did I ever tell you the story about the cowboy?

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1: Yeah.
0: Sometimes a parrot talks.

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said it's really not my habit to intrude, but furthermore, I hope my meaning won't be lost or misconstrued. But I repeat myself.

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Stupid. 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We're not Watusi. We're not Spartans. We're the underdogs. We're mutts. But there's no animal that's more faithful, that's more loyal, more lovable than the mutt. So we're all dog faces. We're all very, very different. But there is one thing that we all have in common. We're mutants. There's something wrong with us.